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1: 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Right now, let's start off the show with a caller I've got on hold. Who will be able to share their story more with us? Hi, good evening. You've called the Delilah Show. Who is this and what can I do for you on this autumn evening?
2: Oh my gosh. Hi, Delilah. My name is Lily.
1: Hi, Lily. Welcome. What can I do for you?
2: Well, my best friend is getting married and they still don't have a song for their first dance. So I was hoping you could help me out with that.
1: I mean, this is kind of getting down to the wire. They're kind of cutting it kind of close, so I need to have a little more back information, the backstory, and then I'll do my best to find the perfect song for this situation.
2: Well, she came into her life when she was at, I want to say, her lowest point. You know, he helped her and her two-year-old son. It was literally love at first sight. Their love has bloomed, and it's honestly something to be envy of. They are very country.
1: So do they know how to do the two-step and dip?
2: Yes. Yes, ma'am.
1: All right. Now, is the wedding going to kind of have a country flavor at all? Are we talking there's going to be any two-stepping going on, any line dancing going on, or no?
2: Yes, ma'am. It is barn themed, no shoes, jeans. It's as country as it can get.
1: Oh, this is my kind of wedding. If you tell me she's got daisies or sunflowers, I'm really envious.
2: Daisies all the way.
1: Daisies all the way. All right, all right. And what are their names again?
2: Sarah and Hunter.
1: And her little one, is he going to be in the ceremony?
2: Yes. Colton.
1: So here's what I'm going to do. I'm going to find the perfect song. And I will, you know what? I will even say a little prayer right here that God bless Sarah and Hunter and Colton and any future children that they may be blessed with a long and happy and joy-filled life. Amen.
2: Thank you so much.

0: Good evening. Welcome to the Delilah Show. Who is this?
1: My name is Joyce, and it's been a very long time since I've spoke with you. I think I was 19 the first time I spoke with you.
0: And how old are you now?
1: I am 53.
0: Wow. Where have you been all these years? I've been right here.
1: My life has kind of been an interesting roller coaster. Been with the same man for 31 years, and he's a very special man to me in my life. He entered my life when I needed him the most. I just want him to know how much I love him and how much I've appreciated everything he's ever done for me.
0: Top two things he's done in the last couple of years.
1: He has financially helped, and we have three adult children, and the love he shows them, which brings it right back to my heart, because I love my girls, and my girls mean everything to me, and I know that he loves them just as much as I do. And he wasn't always able to be around because he worked so much. I mean, we're talking 80 hours a week. And so the time that he did get to spend with the kids was amazing. And so I just want him to know that he is my everything.
0: It sounds like you two make a very good team.
1: We do. And that's what makes the relationship even more special.
0: I love that you and your husband have figured out balance and how to share the responsibilities, because somebody else might not have seen that his devotion and hard work, you know, was a gift to them, and would have instead been a nagger and not supportive and demanding something else. And instead you see the value in it and you respect him.
1: He made it to where we have a beautiful home. We have, you know, we're not rich, but we're rich in love.

Good evening and welcome aboard. Thank you for being here with us tonight. Maybe you are listening right now for a specific reason. Maybe you don't even know why, but you're going through something and it is so overwhelming. You feel like giving up on love, giving up on your partner, giving up on your relationship, giving up on your family. If that is you, stay tuned. Stay tuned for the call I'm going to share next, because I promise you it will encourage your heart. You're listening to The Lilah.

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15: Today,

0: Hi, Rhonda. How are you?
1: Well, we're struggling. My family's struggling. My husband and I have been together 30 years. And the last year and a half, we had a house fire. And we're going through something really difficult with my daughter. And for the first time in 30 years, I don't know if we're going to get through it. And I've been trying to get through to you for so many months to try to get some words of wisdom.
0: Okay, is what you're struggling with have anything to do with your husband being neglectful or abusive?
1: No.
0: Okay. Does it have anything to do with you being neglectful or abusive?
1: No, absolutely not. No.
0: Okay. So based on that question and your answers, I can tell you you're going to make it through this.
1: How can you be so sure?
0: Because you clearly have a strong foundation, or you wouldn't have made it through everything you've made it through before this huge house fire and complications hit.
1: Right.
0: Those little stressors of life would have destroyed the fabric of your marriage if you didn't have a strong foundation of respect and love.
1: Yeah.
0: And right now, you are being battered by the winds of life, and you feel like, I can't hold on any longer.
1: Exactly.
0: If you two join forces like never before and, you know, reestablish your team by sitting down and spending a day or a weekend or a few days talking and reconnecting, you will be able to withstand any storm life throws you. Because you already have. You, my friend, are a warrior. But if you and your husband go into battle together, you're going to make it through whatever this is. You will.
1: Yes, absolutely.
0: God bless you.
1: God bless you too. Thank you so much.

So much craziness going on around the world. And I got to tell you, I don't see an end in sight. I don't see it getting any better. But if you have the faith of a mustard seed, if you have the faith that there is an Almighty in control, in charge, you're going to be okay. You and I are going to be okay. And I am going to be here as long as God gives me a voice and gives me a platform to remind you of that truth, that we are going to be okay. And if we just keep putting one foot in front of the other, we're going to make it to whatever comes next. You're listening to Delilah.

0: 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Good evening, New York City. You found the light at night. Hi, I'm Delilah. Welcome, my friend. Welcome to your Wednesday night. Hump day, we make it through today. It is a downhill slide into the weekend. What are you doing today? How is your day? Did you have a good day? I'm so glad you are here with me tonight. We are going to share your calls, share your stories, talk about love, talk about life, celebrate families and friends and the changing of the seasons. Oh, the colors are spectacular. I took the kids to school to catch the bus early this morning, and I had to stop and take pictures. They're like, Mom, we're going to miss the bus. We're going to be late. But I couldn't help it. The mist, the fog on the fields and the trees, the leaves turning gold and the sunrise reflecting off the creek. It was so, so pretty. If you would like to see some of those pictures, check out my social media. I've got Facebook, I've got Instagram, I've got TikTok. I don't keep up with any of them, but I try. And I know I put some of the pictures on TikTok. Anyway, as we celebrate the changing of the season, I am going to be here with you all night long. You're listening to Delilah.
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0: French, and he was so wonderful, and we fell in love, and I'm trying to get him over here slowly but surely. Hopefully it'll happen.
1: It will. 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

0: It's New York's 106.7 Light FM. This is The Light at Night. I'm Delilah. Request dedication stories from the heart and great love songs. Stories about life and love, my life. Stories about my kids and my grandkids that I'm raising. About soccer games and overcoming obstacles. About turning the other cheek. When somebody's mean to you, when somebody belittles you, when somebody insults you, you can get mad, you can try to get even, or you can rise above it. When they go low, you go high. Don't return rage with rage. Don't return unkindness with unkindness. And for goodness sakes, don't teach your kids to be jerks. Don't teach your children that it's good to get even, that it's good to be mad and to be angry and to be ugly. I saw that at a football game the other day. Oh, my word. Parents that were acting like children and children that were embarrassed because of their parents. Don't be like that. Don't be like that. Be kind. Be compassionate. Be patient. Be forgiving. Be the bigger person. Walk away. Hold your head up high. Rise above it. You're listening to Delilah.
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3: Each evening around this time, I'm going to share your autumn love stories and memories live here on the radio. Tonight's message came in from Lorraine, who says, "Dear Delilah, with our 30th anniversary coming up, I wanted to share our love story. We met in my hometown in Canada and moved to California shortly after getting married some years later. It was a little rocky at first, but with compromise and maturity, the years passed and we got better. Just when it seemed life could not be any better, I got breast cancer and endured 6 months of chemo and radiation at the age of 40. This man, my husband, stood by my side every step of the way, even when things were pretty bad, really bad. We are now cherishing every day we have together. God has blessed us with happiness and peace again, and every day is a true gift. We look at life from a perspective of gratitude, refusing to hold on to any misery over little things. I've learned to never give up hope. Thank you, and God bless from Lorraine."

0: Todd, what can I do for you, sir?
1: I need to see if you can play a very special song for me. I was married for a good long time, and the divorce is my fault.
0: Okay, so you were married for how many years?
1: 10.
0: To who?
1: Renee.
0: And you failed to pay attention to her, failed to meet her needs?
1: Yeah, it's my fault. Too busy working and doing a business and just let it get out of control. Took it for granted. Still love her. Still miss her.
0: And has she moved on?
1: I believe so, yes.
0: How many years have you been divorced?
1: About 8 years.
0: 8 years you've been divorced?
1: Mm-hmm.
0: And you haven't moved on?
1: I have, but I'm not involved with anybody. I still miss her. I've dated and never works out.
0: Maybe that's because you need to kind of let go of the past, honey.
1: Yeah, I think so.
0: It's kind of impossible to give your heart to somebody in the present when you're still holding on to something that was over 8 years ago.
1: Yeah, you're right.
0: If you want to move confidently into your future and have a healthy, loving relationship with somebody, it is time to let go of the past.
1: I agree.
0: If you want to stay single and you're not looking to get into a committed relationship, go ahead and hang on to yesteryear. And let it, you know, let that meet your emotional needs however it does. But if you want to be in a committed, loving relationship, you gotta let go of the past.
1: Right. Thank you very much.

Here's a quote I heard a few years ago that I thought you might enjoy. Life is better when you cry a little, laugh a lot, and are thankful for everything you've got. Life is better when you cry a little, when you laugh a lot, and when you are thankful for everything you've got. I cry a little. I'm a crybaby. I laugh a lot, especially at inappropriate things. And I am so grateful for all the blessings God has put in my life, including you. Yes, you. You're listening to Delilah.

0: 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So, thank you for that.
1: All right, class, tell me about your weekend. Leo?
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0: good evening. Welcome to the Delilah Show. Who is this?
1: Hi, this is Allegra.
0: What can I do for you?
1: I just wanted to tell you a story about my fiancé.
0: Okay, Allegra, what's his name?
1: His name is Kenneth, and we met when I was in Peace Corps in Gabon in Africa. And
0: you were in Peace Corps and you were where?
1: In Gabon in Africa.
0: Uh-huh.
1: Mm-hmm.
0: And he lived there, or he was also in the Peace Corps?
1: No, he lived there. He was from that country. And we met because I was living with his family, and I was trying to learn French because that's the language they speak there.
0: So this was your host family?
1: Correct. It was my host family.
0: Uh-huh. And you're mm-hmm. falling in love with their son?
1: Their nephew, actually.
0: Uh-huh.
1: So
0: I'm picking up what you're throwing down.
1: Yep, so we met that way, and he was very patient while I was trying to learn French, and he was so wonderful, and we fell in love, and now I'm trying to get him over here, slowly but surely. Hopefully it'll happen.
0: It will.
1: Mm-hmm.
0: When it's meant to happen. I'll play a special song to keep you close in your heart.
1: Thank you, Delilah.

when your heart is troubled, when your brain is stressed, when you're worrying about all the crazy stuff going on right now around the world, you can come here. You're not going to hear anything political. You're not going to hear people fighting or fussing. You're going to hear great music, great stories from the heart, and hopefully a little bit of advice and wisdom so you can be prepared, not scared. You're listening to Delilah.

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You found Delilah. Earlier, I was talking about getting even, being ugly, being venomous. Unforgiveness will destroy you. When you have unforgiveness in your heart, bitterness, rage, it will destroy you physically, mentally, emotionally. So take a deep breath. Find a way to forgive. That doesn't mean you forget. It doesn't mean that what they did was okay. It means you're no longer going to carry the weight of trying to even the score. Let God do that. Let it go. Find forgiveness, and whatever you do, teach your children to turn the other cheek. What does that mean? That means you walk away. It means you don't engage with petty foolishness. Turn the other cheek. Rise above it. Something to think about as we deal with all sorts of craziness in this world. Bitterness and rage and adults acting so foolish. Rise above it. Rise above it. Rise above it. You're listening to Delilah.

0: or two.
1: Delilah. Hi, thank you for calling the Delilah Show. Who's this?
2: My name's Angela. Is this Delilah?
1: It is Angela. What can I do for you tonight?
2: Well, Delilah, there's a gentleman that I have been talking to for a long time, and he's going through a real rough time, and I'm supposed to be going out to meet him in next week.
1: Okay, so tell me how you know this man, Angela, and tell me what you're hoping this relationship, where it goes.
2: Well, we met 8 years on the internet, and we've been talking ever since. And we've just been kind of there for each other during our real down times, going through some real bad situations. And he and I, we thought that we were going to be able to meet and, you know, see where it goes. I mean, he's just a really special person in my life right now.
1: And you've known each other for 8 years?
2: Via internet and then telephone also.
1: So you've never met face-to-face in 8 years?
2: No. He was really hurt.
1: Okay. Why do you want this drama and trauma in your life?
2: No, he's just having a hard time.
1: Why? He's a grown man.
2: He's a grown man, but we've both had very bad relationships. And so,
1: honey, anybody over the age of 15 has had very bad relationships.
2: Right.
1: Anybody who is over the age of 14 or 15 has had their heart stomped on.
2: Mm-hmm.
1: Why is he making this difficult instead of a joyous thing?
2: It's because I feel he's having a hard time dealing with the breakup of this one person.
1: Then stay the heck away until he's healed. You are so wonderful. You don't need to do that.
2: Thank you, Delilah.

Good evening, New York City, and welcome aboard. You found the light at night. I'm Delilah. Request, dedications, stories from the heart. You will find that and so much more right here every night. If you are going through tough times, we are here to inspire you, to remind you that you're going to make it, that there is a bright future. You just got to hold on. Hold on for one more day. Okay, maybe one more week, maybe one more month, but you are going to make

0: 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Good evening, New York City. You found Delilah. And it's time for our first Delilah Dilemma of the evening. 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Tonight's Delilah's Dilemma is from Linda, who writes, "My husband of 27 years says he loves me. We have two wonderful children who are 20. The problem is he stays at work past my bedtime later than 12:30 in the morning sometimes, and I feel abandoned. My priest told me when he turns 50, he'll be too tired to work late all the time. Well, he's now 56. He still doesn't come home at night. He doesn't come home for dinner. He says he has to work. When my boys are home, he comes home at 9, which gives me hope. But then he returns to the same schedule once they're gone. He likes to talk on the phone to his female colleague, whose husband travels all week. He says they talk because they are on so many committees together. When I ask him to come home, he just grunts or groans. I want to leave him, but it's hurting me because we have had beautiful weekends together. But I feel abandoned all week. Please tell me, am I being unreasonable or is he? Please help me." From Linda. Linda, Linda, Linda, take off the blinders. I am going to speak with you, girlfriend, heart to heart next. You're listening to Delilah.
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Tonight's Delilah's Dilemma came from Linda. Her husband of 27 years does not come home at night. He doesn't come home for dinner. He doesn't come home sometimes till after midnight. And he does this week after week after week, saying he has to work. Linda is asking, I want to leave him, but it's hurting me because we often have beautiful weekends together. But I feel abandoned all week. Please help me. Am I being unreasonable or is he? Linda, you're not being unreasonable. What you are being is you are being married to somebody who is not married in his heart to you. He may be married on paper. He may feel some obligation or responsibility to you and your children. But his heart, his mind, his interest, his passion is not in being one with you. You mentioned in your letter he talks to a female colleague at week, blah, blah, blah. That doesn't matter. It doesn't matter if it's her, if it's work, if it's committees. It doesn't matter what is taking him away from feeling connected to you. The fact is, he doesn't want to be connected to you. The fact is, he gets annoyed when you say you miss him. You say he groans when you ask him to come home. He is not one with you in his heart. He has not been one with you in his heart for many years. You've been talking to your priest about this for at least 6 years. So having a few good weekends together does not in any way make you feel like you are one with him. Your heart, your mind, your spirits are not one. You're two very separate people that happen to share the same mailing address. And two children that are now young adults. You can stay in this marriage, but if you are going to stay and not lose your mind, you are going to have to accept that you and your husband are not partners, are not in love, are not connected spiritually as one. And you are going to have to find other ways to fill your time and fill your heart and do things with your girlfriends and travel and find fulfillment outside of that relationship, because there is no relationship. If you want to be in love and you want to be partnered with somebody and you want to feel like you are one with another man, then you're going to have to divorce him because he is not there and hasn't been there for many, many years. So do the math. Are you going to be miserable, 60, 70, 80% of the time, and lonely and feeling disconnected in exchange for a few fun weekends? That doesn't make any sense to me. Good luck making your choices, but whatever you choose, know this: God loves you unconditionally, and you will get through this no matter what.

0: Hi, good evening. Who's this?
1: Hi, Delilah. This is Derek.
0: Derek, what can I do for you?
1: I'm calling to see if you could play a song for my girlfriend, Kimberly.
0: And tell me about Kimberly.
1: I just met her a couple of months ago, and she's been everything that I've needed in my life, and it's unbelievable. I really know that I want to marry her, and I just...
0: Wait. Put that car in reverse, Derek.
1: Put it in reverse.
0: Go back a block or two. You lost me, and then you said you've known her a few months, and you want to marry her.
1: Yes, I do.
0: How old are you?
1: I'm 23.
0: And you've known her how many weeks?
1: A few weeks.
0: You've been bit bad by the love bug.
1: I would say I have.
0: Yeah. So did you know, right? Did you know, like, the moment you met her and talked to her that she was the one?
1: Not right away, but after being with her for a couple of weeks, I knew that I definitely wanted her in my life and couldn't live without her.
0: And does she feel the same way?
1: I do believe she does. She has said that she does, and she says that she wants to get married to me as well. So
0: you're both bit by the love bug.
1: Yes.
0: And you can't sleep for thinking about her, and you toss and you turn, and you don't even remember to eat. You're so excited.
1: Yeah, I think about her every moment of the day, and I just hope that it lasts like that, and I think it will.
0: And are you going to give it some time? I mean, I can hear the joy, I can hear the love, I can hear the excitement, but please tell me, now that you both realize that you're meant to be together, you're going to take some time to...
1: Definitely.
0: Okay.
1: Yeah, I'm going to take some time, and, you know, probably a couple of years, but I know that I want to.

You know, one of the things I love about doing this show is the fact that you can have your kids listening or your grandkids listening. You'll never hear anything that, I hope you'll never hear anything that will wound your heart. I want to affect your heart in a good way. I want to feed you goodness, love, joy, peace, understanding, forgiveness, acceptance. I want you to embrace this show and embrace the people in your life. I want you to be able to love people who think differently than you, who look different from you, who worship different from you. I want you to be able to share love in a tangible way. I want this show to be something that encourages you to love one another. This is my commandment, a very wise man once said, that you love one another. Why? So your joy may be full. You want your heart to be full. You want your depression to be gone. You want to live a full life. You want to experience real joy despite the insanity in the world. Then love one another. That's why I'm here every night. Love one another, that your joy may be full. I am here to help bring you that joy every night. You're listening to The Lineup.

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4: It's livid.
5: Kenny, what can I do for you?
6: I would like to play a song for a friend of mine, a long-lost friend, and who I just got back in contact with. Her name is Lolita. And if you could play something nice to let her know that I still love her, that would be fine.
5: Wait a second. You just said a friend you've gotten in touch with.
6: Right.
5: Not a love interest who's captured your imagination and making your heart go pitter-pat.
6: This is my lost love.
5: How long has it been since you've seen Lolita?
6: 9 years.
5: Oh, my word. And how did you reconnect? Was this an internet thing?
6: The girl who introduced us, I ran into on the highway going to work one day last week.
5: So this is a brand new reconnection.
6: Yes.
5: This is many hours on the phone the last 2 or 3 days.
6: Right.
5: Uh-huh. And when are you going to see her?
6: Well, she wants to come by and see us. Probably on one weekend, who knows when, but she's got a lot going on in her life right now, and I just wanted to know that she's still loved.
5: Well, let me find a special song to let her know that she is still in your heart.
6: Thank you so much.
5: All right, good luck, young man.
6: Thank you.

Good evening. Welcome aboard. Thank you for spending this night with me. I am here to help you live life fully, to be the very best person you can be, the happiest person you can be. And there's a writer named Henry James. When asked what kind of man he would like to be, he responded, "I would like to be the kind of man on whom nothing is lost." Isn't that amazing? To be so fully connected to the family, the world that you are living in, using your gifts of music or writing or painting or organizing, whatever your gifts are, whatever your intuition tells you, to notice everything from the smallest to the greatest. Kind of an impossible goal, but certainly one worth shooting for. We'll be back. You're listening to Delilah.

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Good evening, New York City. You found the light at night. Hi, I'm Delilah. Earlier, I was talking about the fact that this show is about you. I watched a clip yesterday, a promo for a TV show. I don't know if it's on social media or on regular TV, but I was so heartsick after watching it. It was people saying such horrific things about people they supposedly love, like name calling, sharing intimate details that's nobody's business. Why do we do that? Why do we tear people down? What good does that do? Stop. Stop fussing. Stop fighting. Stop being negative. Lift each other up. Be kind. Share your love, not your rage. Be kind. If you've been wounded, don't turn around and try to wound the next person. Call me so we can help you heal, so we can celebrate the victories, the goodness in life. That's why I'm here every night, to shine a spotlight on the goodness in your heart, in your soul. You're listening to Delilah.

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1: 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I'm Delilah, taking you through a Wednesday night, helping you to relax, to unwind, to refresh your soul. We are so busy. Everybody's busy. Going here, going there, doing this, doing that, picking up kids, dropping off kids, drama and band and swim team and dance classes. Or you're busy at work and you take work home, or you're busy in college and you've got tests to study for because finals are coming up. A lot of people I know are so busy, they think that tomorrow or day after tomorrow, or when they reach that goal, they're finally going to relax and be happy. Once they get that degree, once they get that diploma, then they're going to be happy. Or once they find the right person, the perfect person to share their life with, once they fall in love with that person that cherishes them, then they're going to be happy. Nope, nope, nope. Now they got to plan the wedding. Once they get married, once they know that this is for real forever, then they'll relax and be happy. Once the kids are out of diapers, no, out of grade school, no, out of high school. Are you one of those people that is always postponing your happiness? You think that once something is done or accomplished, that's when you'll have time to be happy. Please understand, you are not promised a tomorrow. You got to be happy today. You have to find joy in your life today. If your life is miserable, fix it. Change it. If there are things in your life you cannot fix or change, circumstances that you are stuck with, learn to accept them and be joyful anyway. Because you're not promised a tomorrow. Today, be good to yourself. Today, find beauty all around you. I'll be back with beautiful songs. I will be back with songs to encourage your heart coming up. You're listening to Delilah.

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3: Christopher, hi, how are you tonight?
4: Hello, I'm fine, thank you. How about yourself?
3: I'm good. What can I do for you?
4: Delilah, first of all, let me tell you that your music and your message has been very inspirational for me over the past couple months. My wife and I are going through a separation right now, and listening to you at night and the problems that you handle for other people is very, very meaningful to everybody else, and it's meaningful to me too.
3: How long have you been separated?
4: Well, actually, we just about 3 weeks.
3: Oh, so this is a brand new thing.
4: Yes, it is.
3: And did you see it coming?
4: I didn't. No, I did not.
3: Top three problems that have led to no more cohabitation?
4: Communication.
3: And how many years did she beg you to communicate before she finally said, okay, I can't take this anymore?
4: About 2 years from both sides, actually.
3: Really?
4: Yeah.
3: So you were trying and she was trying and still you couldn't find a common language?
4: Exactly.
3: Oh, that's sad.
4: It is kind of sad, but things happen and things happen for the right reasons, and hopefully the best thing will come out for both of us.
3: And what would that best thing be if you could write the script?
4: Happiness.
3: Yeah. Okay. But do you want to reconcile? Are you hoping that this is the beginning of a closer relationship? Do you think that this is the beginning of the end?
4: I hope for reconciliation, quite honestly, but it's probably the beginning to the end.
3: Wow. How long were you married?
4: For 3 years now.
3: I am so sorry for your pain, but I certainly pray that God gives you strength.
4: And for everybody else as well.
3: You have a good night.
4: Thank you very much.
5: I'm going on during this time. I feel there's no one to save me. This all or nothing really got away. You're driving me crazy.

0: Hi, Ali. What can I do for you this evening?
1: I was trying to see if I can request a song for this beautiful girl that I know. Her name is Sada, and she's leaving for 11 days going to Cali, and I'm going to miss her, so if you could play a song for us.
0: So is this your girlfriend, or is this just a friend?
1: Well, it's kind of a friend, but I kind of love her, and I'm kind of in love with her, though, but she's a friend.
0: So you're kind of in love with her, but she's kind of just a friend.
1: Yes.
0: Is she kind of in love with you, or does she just think of you as a buddy friend?
1: I think she is.
0: You think she's in love with you?
1: Yes, ma'am.
0: So you're just taking it slow, figuring things out?
1: Yes, trying to take things slow and get to know each other better and all of that, and yeah.
0: That sounds like a very gentlemanly thing to do.
1: Yes, ma'am.
0: How long have you known her?
1: For about maybe 6-7 months now.
0: And have you gone out on a date, or is it just kind of talking stuff?
1: It's kind of a talking stuff, and we went out like once or twice.
0: Okay, Ali, what are you waiting for, honey?
1: Waiting for the better day to come, and, you know.
0: Is she beautiful? Is she sweet? Is she kind?
1: Oh, yeah, she is beautiful. She's sweet. She's smart. Oh, yeah, she is.
0: Okay, so stop waiting. Stop waiting, honey.
1: Yeah,
0: stop waiting, and when she gets back from her trip, say, I really, really, really like you. Can we go out? Can we have fun? Can we fall in love? Well, maybe not that blunt, but you know what I'm saying.
1: Yeah, probably that's what I'm going to do, probably.
0: Okay, let me play a good song for you.
1: All right, thank you, Delilah.
0: You're welcome. Good luck.
1: All right, thanks.

Are you on the road tonight? Are you traveling someplace? Are you on a road trip? Why do I think I need to consume 10 million calories when I'm on a road trip? Do you have to have the red vines in the car on the road trip? Do you have to have chips and snacks? And buying those, you know, pork rinds, which are a lot healthier and have more protein, just, I don't know, they're just not perfect road trip food. I always choke and need to drink a gallon of water. If you're on a road trip tonight, I hope you're having fun wherever you're going. And I hope you let me keep you company all night long. Pass the red vines and I'll be here. You're listening to Delilah.

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16: Delilah. Hi, Doug.
17: Hi.
16: What can I do for you?
17: I'm wondering, how do you tell if a lady actually wants you to ask her out?
16: So you don't know how to read the signals?
17: Right.
16: What's the name of the woman you're attracted to or interested in?
17: Desiree.
16: And how long have you known her?
17: I've known her for several months, but never spent any great deal of time up until about 2 weeks ago talking to her.
16: And when you see her, does her face light up?
17: Yeah, I know. Mine does.
16: I'm not asking about you. It's obvious you would crawl through the phone to dedicate a song to her right now, Doug. So we got that part understood. We got to figure out where Desiree's coming from.
17: Okay.
16: Okay. Where does she work? What kind of job?
17: She's a cocktail server.
16: So does she do her best to spend time with you and come to your table? And
17: yes.
16: And is that because you leave really good tips, or is that because she wants to, you know, say hi?
17: She always makes a point to come over and say hi and stuff and ask how my day is going and everything.
16: And does she make eye contact? Does she play with her hair when she's talking to you?
17: Normally she's holding a tray, so she doesn't play with her hair, but she's always, I just feel somebody looking at me. I'll look up and she'll be across the room smiling at me.
16: Okay, very good sign. Very, very, very good sign. You got to do something a little subtle. Like, Desiree, would you please go out with me? Please, please, please. What are you waiting for, buddy?
17: Well, I've been out of the dating picture for a while. I got hurt pretty bad in the last time I went out with somebody, and I'm just scared to get back into it. Now that I want to actually start seeing somebody, I'm attracted to her. I don't know if she wants me to ask her out, but people tell me that, dummy, what are you doing? She's, you know, practically telling you, ask me out.
16: Be bold, be brave. And if she says no, then you say, you know what, can we just be friends? Because I really love your smile.
17: Okay. She does have a beautiful smile.
16: You have a great night. Good luck, honey.

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I know you're tired. I know it's late. I know you had a long day. I know there are a million little things that can go wrong in the course of your day. When you have kids, you have responsibilities. When you have responsibilities, you have stress. And you try to keep all

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You try to do a good job. And yet at the end of the day, you feel like you didn't do enough. You didn't love enough. You didn't give enough. You didn't care enough. You weren't patient enough. Whatever. Tonight, if you did your level best, I'm here to tell you that's enough. If you did the best that you could do to love the people that God has placed in your life, that's enough. That's enough. Take a deep breath and get some rest. All those things you're feeling bad about, stop. Give it to God. He's going to be up all night anyway. You should get some sleep. You're listening to Delilah.

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Good evening, New York City. You found Delilah. And now it is time for our second Delilah Dilemma feature of the evening, our late night dilemma. Tonight's Delilah's Dilemma is from Danielle, who says, I love my little sister more than anything. Recently, she lost her soulmate. He passed away at 56. They'd been together since he was age 19. He worked from home, so they were together 24/7. Just them, no kids. Now she is alone, in another state, heartbroken. I know she needs space and time to heal, but I don't know what the right balance is. How often do I call? When should I leave her alone? I'm so worried and heartbroken for her. Thank you for any advice you can give, from Danielle. Danielle, I will have my response to you coming up next. You're listening to Delilah.

Tonight's Delilah's Dilemma is from a listener whose sister has been with her husband for decades. Since he was 19, he just passed away at 56. So almost 40 years. And her older sister doesn't know how to respond or how to be there for her. Danielle, here's what I know. We need to honor grief. I don't know anyone that needs space when they're grieving necessarily. When I was going through the deepest throes of my grief, losing two boys, I couldn't be alone. I could not be alone. I also couldn't talk or carry on intelligent conversation, but I needed somebody who loved me to hold space for me, to just be in the next room or be in the bed next to me. My sister came and just held me for days. I didn't need to be alone. I was alone, wrestling with God in my grief, but I needed somebody there to hold space for me. Different people grieve differently, but grief is overwhelming. You feel like you've been hit by a tsunami and you can't breathe, and it takes months before your brain starts to settle down and you can start to breathe again. I couldn't drive. I gave up driving for 6 months because I would get lost and not have a clue where I was, because the grief had my brain so fried. I'm sure your sister needs to know that you're holding space for her, that you're there, that you're loving her, that you are holding out hope for her, that you are breathing when she cannot. Just be there and love her. Love her, love her, love her. That is my best advice.

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Welcome aboard, New York City. You found Delilah on the light at night. Have you ever noticed when you're around negative people, you become negative? I do. When I'm around people that are gossipy or that cut other people down or say cruel, unkind things, the next thing I know, I'm joining them. I'm saying things I wouldn't normally say. I'm saying catty, unkind, cutting comments. I hate that. I don't want to be around it, and I certainly don't want to become it. But it's a bad habit that I fall into when I'm around that kind of negativity. So I choose to remove myself from those situations usually and try to stay positive. I don't like being gossiped about. I don't like people saying unkind things to me or about me. So why do I participate in it? I don't know. It's a bad habit that I've tried to break. But I know when I'm around people who are backstabby or cutting or unkind or negative, I fall into that kind of behavior and I don't like it. I don't want to do that. I don't want to say something behind someone's back that I wouldn't say to their face. I hope you don't go around saying unkind things about the people you love. It's a bad habit. And I hope that this show helps to encourage you to break that habit and instead speak words of love and encouragement. We'll be back, New York City. 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
4: Hi, Mary. This is Delilah. How can I help
5: Delilah.
4: You?
5: How are you?
4: I'm good.
5: I was just calling because, I wanted to make a dedication to someone very special.
4: Who is this someone?
5: Okay, his name is Kevin, and he's my boyfriend.
4: And why is he so special?
5: Well, a couple of months ago, I was working, and I'm a waitress, and I waited on him. And it turns out he's just an amazing guy. He left me his phone number and the tip, and I called him. And it turns out that he's just perfect in every way. He's just an angel, and we're going to get married, and just everything's great.
4: Wow, so you're on cloud nine tonight.
5: I am. I'm on cloud. I was just, because I just got off work, and it just reminded me, listening to your music, about what a great person he is.
4: So this is sort of like one of those fairy tale romance things.
5: It is. You know, I was working, and I didn't look too pretty, but he walked in, and I just knew there was something about him. And
4: now, was he pretty cute when he came in?
5: Oh, yeah, he was so gorgeous, and I had my apron on I was all dirty and, you know, smelling of food, and he was just so sweet and so cute, and I was so happy, and he just really, he's amazing. I can't even explain. He's like, not real. He's perfect.
4: Let me find a song for you too, Mary.
5: Thank you so much.

You know, for years and years, I have been on the air playing silly love songs, taking dedications, and doing my best to bring peace to a chaotic world. I started this show when my son was 18 days old in 1984. And let me tell you, the world has gotten very complicated since then. My sister, who is very down to earth, says, oh, we always think the good old days were better. We always think back that 20, 30 years, things were better than they are today. And maybe that's true. My grandparents certainly thought the good old days were better. My parents did. And I don't know that I'm romanticizing the good old days so much as I am incredibly concerned about where we're headed and the lack of love that we are sharing with one another. So the silly love songs I play and the dedications I make are really not the core or the essence of what I try to do here. What I try to do here is remind you to love someone, to love your neighbor as yourself, to love your enemy, to stop being unkind, to stop fighting, to stop having an attitude of superiority that you are somehow better than the next person, and instead to reach out in love, not just in words, but in our actions and our deeds, reaching out in love. 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

I got a letter from Henry proving that true love, young love, can flourish amidst the storms of life. Henry writes, Delilah, I have the greatest blessing anyone could ask for. I prayed to God to provide me with someone special to share my life, my hopes, my fears, a companion to explore this adventure we call existence. God provided me with my darling wife at the tender age of 15. We were married shortly after our high school graduation. She's been my wife for 13 years, but as of today, I've been blessed with her companionship for exactly half of my life. I have to say I'm a much better person because of her. Our love has taught me the path of humility, empathy, and selflessness. My relationship with her is the proudest achievement of my life. It is with this foundation that we've overcome some obstacles, are raising three beautiful children, 11, 7, and 2, and have become productive members of society. I'm now a lawyer, and my wife is a nurse midwife. I wanted to share my joy with your audience to let them know that the tides of modern life often drag us under, and our relationships can be weathered and can overcome. True love can flourish.

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0: Good evening. Welcome to The Light at Night. Who's this?
1: This is Cameron.
0: Cameron, hi. Welcome aboard. What can I do for you?
1: I just wanted you to play a song for my fiance. She's been a wonderful person for me for the past 3 years we've been together.
0: When are you getting married?
1: After college.
0: So you haven't set a date yet? You're trying to get important things out of the way?
1: Yes.
0: What's her name?
1: Julia.
0: What are you two studying in college?
1: I'm studying computer science and music, and she's studying psychology.
0: So you're both busy, busy, busy.
1: Yes.
0: I will play a sweet love song. Did you have one on your heart, or do you want me to find one for you?
1: You can choose.
0: Tell me how much you love this woman.
1: I'm super in love. She's the greatest woman ever.
0: Let me see if I can find a greatest woman ever kind of song.
1: All right. Thank you. God bless you.
0: God bless you, honey.

Did you know that in addition to calling the show, you can also write to me? You can write to me on Facebook. You can write to me. You can send me an email, d@delilah.com. If you have a Delilah dilemma, send them to me. Send me your conundrums, the sticky wicket you've gotten yourself into. You probably know what you need to do. I probably am not going to be able to give you any insights, but I might be a voice of reason if perhaps you are being unreasonable. I don't know. Reach out and let me know what is going on in your world. We'll be back. You're listening to Delilah.

0: Ophelia. Kristen, thank you for your patience. What can I do for you tonight?
1: Hi, Delilah. I was just calling to request a song for my husband and to tell you that I am married to the most wonderful man in the world.
0: The most wonderful.
1: The most wonderful.
0: Well, Megan, who just called to brag about her most wonderful husband, might argue with you, but I'll agree with you.
1: Chris and I have been together a little over 5.5 years now, and I met him through a personal ad after being divorced and going through a horrible marriage with a person that just, I don't know, we just couldn't get along for one thing, and we have a daughter together. And my husband, his name is Chris, just walked into my life like God sent me an angel, and he has just been a complete godsend. We went through a long-distance relationship for 2.5 years after dating for 6 months locally, and I got pregnant while he was away at college, working on a second degree, and we had another daughter, and he's wonderful. He stands by my side through everything and supports me and both of our children, and he's a perfect father and a wonderful husband.
0: And what song do you want to hear from Mr. Wonderful?
1: I can't even think of the song. Isn't that sad?
0: You want me to find one for you and Chris?
1: Yes, please, if you don't mind, Delilah.
0: All right, I'll do that for you.
1: Thank you very much.

0: Hi, Doug.
1: Hi.
0: What can I do for you?
1: I'm wondering, how do you tell if a lady actually wants you to ask her out?
0: So you don't know how to read the signals?
1: Right.
0: What's the name of the woman you're attracted to or interested in?
1: Desiree.
0: And how long have you known her?
1: I've known her for several months, but never spent any great deal of time up until about 2 weeks ago talking to her.
0: And when you see her, does her face light up?
1: Yeah, I know. Mine does.
0: I'm not asking about you. It's obvious you would crawl through the phone to dedicate a song to her right now, Doug. So we got that part understood. We got to figure out where Desiree's coming from.
1: Okay.
0: Okay. Where does she work? What kind of job?
1: She's a cocktail server.
0: So does she do her best to spend time with you and come to your table? And
1: yes.
0: And is that because you leave really good tips, or is that because she wants to, you know, say hi?
1: She always makes a point to come over and say hi and stuff and ask how my day is going and everything.
0: And does she make eye contact? Does she play with her hair when she's talking to you?
1: Normally she's holding a tray, so she doesn't play with her hair, but she's always, I just feel somebody looking at me. I'll look up and she'll be across the room smiling at me.
0: Okay, very good sign. Very, very, very good sign. You got to do something a little subtle. Like, Desiree, would you please go out with me? Please, please, please. What are you waiting for, buddy?
1: Well, I've been out of the dating picture for a while. I got hurt pretty bad in the last time I went out with somebody, and I'm just scared to get back into it. And now that I want to actually start seeing somebody, I'm attracted to her. I don't know if she wants me to ask her out, but people tell me that, dummy, what are you doing? She's, you know, practically telling you, ask me out.
0: Be bold, be brave. And if she says no, then you say, you know what, can we just be friends? Because I really love your smile.
1: Okay. She does have a beautiful smile.
0: You have a great night. Good luck, honey.

I know it's late. I know you're tired. If you've had a long day today and you're getting ready to call it a night, do me a favor. Before you slip off to peaceful dreams, take some time to slow down and love someone. Good night.

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You and I have made it over the hump. The Yankees, well, not so much. Their season came to a rather unceremonious end in the Bronx last night. But what about things that are still looking good? How about getaways for our favorite teachers? 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

You ever see that meme online of a grown man sitting on the swing set at the playground waiting for something to happen he was wishing for? Well, baseball season is now officially over in New York with the Yankees' loss last night. Opening day for next season officially 175 days away.

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0: I know summer wasn't all that long ago, but the end of the year will be here before you know it, and so will those year-end lists. The things you think about as a year begins to end. 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One of the inescapable subjects of 2026 when we look back on it is going to be price, the cost of everything. And in this city, we feel it more than most. When you hear that someone's living paycheck to paycheck, you usually picture someone who does not make a lot of money. Unless you live here, you understand that that stereotype is not true. But this is the most 2026 stat I have seen. Report found that nearly 40% of people earning more than $500,000 a year are still living paycheck to paycheck.
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0: some things that you think are completely, totally, and uniquely New York. I'm a little biased, but I admit one of the first things I think of is us. New York's number one for variety, 106.7 Light FM. There are those unforgettable New York landmarks like the Empire State Building, teams like the Yankees, and then there's Law and Order. Season 26 premieres tonight of SVU. We'll find out what Olivia Benson and the crew have been up to, but I know what they'll be up to on Friday and Saturday. They'll be hanging out at the Dun Dun Diner. It's back in Manhattan for 2 days on the 9th and 10th. Open from 11 a.m. to 9 p.m. It's a pop-up with some city favorites, Essa Bagel, Magnolia Bakery, and more. $30 dine-in option, in fact. Yes, it is a working diner when you go check this out over at...
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0: Turn us up, put the smartphone down, or back away from the keyboard. It's not a raid. I'm just trying to keep your hands, your arms, and your neck okay. It's 106.7 Light FM, New York's variety station. Hey, it's a free country. Do you. But typing is a killer. Scientists reviewed 15 studies that looked at the correlation between typing on a keyboard and disorders of the bones, joints, and ligaments. They found that just 20 hours of keyboard use per week doubles your risk of hand and arm problems, and the chance of neck and shoulder disorders is even higher.
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0: We got plenty more to keep you going this morning, including music from Kelly Clarkson and Bruno Mars. It's 106.7 Light FM, New York's variety station. I'm Victor Sosa. You and I up this morning because we did not win Powerball last night. Would have been nice to be able to turn over and go back to bed. Although, could you have slept if you'd won nearly $500 million? How are you going to sleep when you win $516 million? That's what's on the line set.
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0: So how many cups of coffee does it take for you to declare yourself ready to tackle the day? 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
2: And away we go. 6 a.m. Thursday morning, October 8th. Cubby and Christine, producer Kristen, officially signing on the air. And good morning, Christine. You have everything we need to know.
3: Good morning, Cubby. Yes, in case you didn't hear, the Yankees are done.
2: Yeah, season's over.
3: They're going on vacation.
2: Yeah, going fishing.
3: Yeah, something
2: yeah, got swept.
3: That effect. Yes, they were swept. FAA says a flight from Madrid to Dallas forced to divert here into New York after a majority of the plane's toilets stopped working. So this was going to be a 10-hour flight.
2: That'll make you want to land.
3: Yes, I would think so. 300 people on board, and only two of the eight toilets were working, and the pilots said they made a call. And
2: yeah, you have to.
3: Let's just land this baby. Isaias is a Category 1 hurricane. It's approaching the Gulf Coast. Forecasters expect the storm to continue gaining strength throughout the day, possibly with winds over 100 miles per hour. Current projections say the hurricane is making landfall somewhere between New Orleans and Panama City later this week. And I suppose we're supposed to feel the effects of it this weekend, but mainly on Sunday.
2: Yep, Sunday afternoon into early part of Monday. Yeah, just
3: according
2: rain.
3: To our forecaster friends. Thank you, Cubby. Yes. And Powerball jackpot is now worth over $500 million because we did not have a winner last night. Yeah, we didn't have a winner. In baseball, I don't want to, you know, go on and on.
2: A lot of losers around here.
3: Just the Yanks. I mean, they went far, but they lost to the Rays 4-3, Game 3. Their playoff run has come to an end. I don't know. I'm like looking at stats of how many years this has now happened for the Yankees.
2: Yeah, well, they haven't won since the whole thing, since 2009.
3: Okay.
2: And people think, you know, the Yankees should be doing better than that because Yankee fans are spoiled. They win so many championships, but it's been quite a drought.
3: Yeah, it's time.
2: But you know what? One thing I want to say real quick,
3: mm-hmm.
2: Tampa Bay had the better record all season long. So people are acting like, oh my gosh, we got upset by the Rays.
3: Mm.
2: Yeah, I know it's Tampa Bay, but they had the better record all year. So the better team won.
3: But it was a sweep.
2: I know.
3: It's tough to take. And it hurts a little bit.
2: Yeah.
3: And there was a little fan interference.
2: Oh, yellow fan interference.
3: But now they're saying, like, in the replay, they don't think that made a difference.
2: It wouldn't have been a home run.
3: Okay.
2: No.
3: Liberty lost to Atlanta Dream, 101-98, Game 2. We've got football tonight. Buccaneers are playing the Cowboys at 8:15. And if you dread waking up in the morning, hello, good morning, you're not alone. It's okay. A survey of over 2,000 Americans found that 1 in 7 say they are not a morning person. They just have to do it. They say they still feel tired after getting out of bed, and that grogginess lasts for a little while.
2: Yeah, we sometimes are pretty amazed that we drove here, right?
3: How did that happen exactly? Yes.
2: Accident free. All right, knock on wood. Yeah, getting up early can drive you crazy. It is Light FM.

0: Light FM on a Thursday morning. Cubby, Christine, producer Kristen, thank you for having us on this October the 8th. You know, Christine, you were under the weather Monday and Tuesday, and you missed it when John Legend came by.
1: Of course, I did.
0: And I knew you were, like, you would never fake a sickness, but I knew you were really down for the count when on Monday you're like, I still can't make it.
1: I know, I tried, right? I, like, was trying to rally. I was in touch with you guys in the afternoon. I'm saying I'm trying, but my body was just... Mm-mm.
0: Well, it's a good thing you rested. That's all that matters, because you're feeling better now.
1: Yeah.
0: But that conversation I had with John Legend will be playing just after 7 o'clock today. We had a great conversation about his new music. We even got to go behind the scenes with his home life. And,
1: nice.
0: And life in bed.
1: Life in bed?
0: Yes.
1: Sounds good right about now.
0: We don't dive into that personal level, but what happens, you know, with him and the family at night when they're winding down?
1: Oh, okay.
0: That kind of thing.
1: Right.
0: So we'll have that conversation coming up just after 7. But you hit the ground running when you came back yesterday because we had a busy day with Judy Torres here.
1: Yes, which was such a great interview, by the way. She's wonderful.
0: Go back on the iHeartRadio app and check it out. You can search Cubby and Christine. Our show's on demand. She was amazing.
1: Yeah, her memoir is No Reason to Cry. And she's, like, very open and honest. And she's been through a lot, but she's so, so positive.
0: Yep.
1: Like, I just had so many messages from friends of mine that felt inspired by her.
0: There's a reason she's a life coach.
1: Yes,
0: really motivates you.
1: Yeah.
0: That was yesterday. And then at 10 o'clock, I left, but you did something else.
1: Yes, a friend of mine invited me to be on his podcast, Matt Defeatty. We've spoken to him, and I've quoted him a lot, Cubby, because he was my realtor, one of the people working with me as a realtor, along with Judy. And he's always had, I don't know, he's just like one of those people with just great life advice. I just feel like he gives really good guidance and helped me through difficult times. Remember, I got a house. I was unhappy with the house. I had to move again.
0: Yes.
1: So he's been with me through a lot. But he has a really, really fun podcast. We don't just talk about real estate, even though we cover that, just kind of life in general.
0: All right.
1: Life, according to Matt, is pretty fun.
0: So people can kind of get you behind the scenes in a way.
1: They
0: hear what your life is like.
1: A bit, yeah. It's funny to be a guest on someone else's show because you and I are used to doing the interviews.
0: Yeah.
1: You're
0: kind of being interviewed.
1: Yes.
0: Okay.
1: And now I realize, like, you know how you and I will ask questions and we hope the person talks? I didn't want to do that to Matt because sometimes I found I would just go, yeah.
0: Right,
1: and it's
0: right.
1: No, don't do that. Talk.
0: John Legend was like that. And you'll hear that just after 7. But Kristen gave me a bunch of questions for John Legend and he just grabbed the mic and ran. I mean, and we like that.
1: Yeah.
0: It makes our life easier.
1: Yeah. Well, he's so good. He's a wonderful entertainer, right? Like,
0: yeah.
1: Some people are just, I don't know, they just have it. He's got it.
0: So is your podcast, was it just recorded yesterday?
1: We just recorded it yesterday, so they're going to edit.
0: Okay.
1: And post it. And he has a co-host named Jen, and she does a lot of animal rescue.
0: All right.
1: So we were talking about animals that are available, like in New Jersey, that are up for adoption. It was just really nice.
0: And what's it called again?
1: Well, it's Matt Defeatty's podcast. And I will get the title
0: for you.
1: Yeah.
0: All right. And find it wherever you get your podcast.
1: Yeah, no, I'll make sure to get it for you.
0: Yeah, we're good.
1: Mm-hmm.
0: Guess what? Two pretty cool things. I got them lined up. I got them ready to go. Next.
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0: 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I need to tell you two things.
1: Cubby and Christine's.
2: Two pretty cool things.
3: I did a cool thing about Coca-Cola putting out some new product in 2027, and then I got a couple of text messages saying, did you hear about what they're doing for the holidays? A lot of Coca-Cola fans out there.
4: Oh, yeah.
3: Well, they are putting out Holiday Creamery Vanilla. It'll be back for the holidays this year. People are big fans of it. I've never tried it. It came out late last year. It's available in regular and zero sugar. Holiday Creamy Vanilla from Coca-Cola. Lots of fans, apparently. Again, never tried it, but pretty cool if you're a Coca-Cola fan. What's your cool thing, Christine?
4: Are you ready for it?
3: What?
4: Starbucks is coming back with that barista, Cubby.
3: You got a coffee story?
4: I have a coffee
3: story.
4: You
3: of all people?
4: I know, a little too much. I seem to lean that way, but Starbucks has unveiled its 2026 Holiday Cup Collection, and yeah, it's really cute. People are losing their minds on the internet. The biggest buzz is around the return of the wildly popular Barista Cup. Remember, it sold out last year in a second.
3: I sure do.
4: Because each store had one or two. So that little guy is back, but he's got matching tumblers, mugs, and even a plush keychain. I'm looking at the stuff. It does look really pretty. There's also a festive Christmas tree-shaped cold cup, nostalgic holiday village collection, inspired by Starbucks Seattle roots, and a Winter Wonderland line, which is featuring icy blue drinkware and shimmering accessories. It's pretty. Holiday merch is arriving in Starbucks November 5th.
3: Does that mean you're going to run for it November 5th?
4: I don't have it in me again.
3: When did you do that last? Was it last month?
4: We just
3: month?
4: Tried it for Snoopy.
3: For Snoopy, right.
4: Yes.
3: You ran out in the middle of the show.
4: Yeah, but you have got to be there when Starbucks opens. Like, you have to line up and be there because they apparently only get one or two of these guys. 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
3: Right. You could be the 10th person in line.
4: Yeah, and too bad.
3: And not guaranteed to get it. All right. Thank you, Christine. 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

0: 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Good morning. It's Cubby Christine, producer Kristen, and we're kind of going over this fall to-do list. Like it's speeding along here, right? What is today? October 8th.
1: Yeah.
0: So it's time. It's time to put out the pumpkins and the mums and all that kind of stuff. And yeah, we're just catching up. Like, what have we done so far? Have we done our stuff?
1: Well, what should I, like, name some things and I'll check them off and see if my family has done them.
0: Like, it's time to display Halloween decorations.
1: Yes, we have a few out.
0: Very nice.
1: You, Kristen? No? Not even yet. On the door? No?
0: Okay. No, I don't have mine out yet either.

0: we could start watching our scary movies.
1: I enjoy a good scary movie. I haven't really put one on like as a pick or anything, mm-hmm. but on TV I've been channel surfing and I've stopped on one.
0: There's one called Back Rooms. Eric and I just watched over the weekend.
1: Back Rooms.
0: Uh-huh. It's like one of those indie like obsession this year was like the one of those smaller movies that are like really scary. And really creepy. So we've got some good stuff for you. It is time for some pumpkin spice lattes. Hello.
1: I had one, I think, when it came out.
0: Yeah, you did?
1: Mm-hmm.
0: Have you carved a pumpkin yet? I think a little early.
1: Haven't carved, but mm-hmm. we do have a couple of pumpkins, big and small, on our doorstep.
0: Have you chosen Halloween costumes for you and or the kids?
1: Not me, but the kids are good to go.
0: Oh, what are they this year?
1: It's, oh gosh, I knew you were going to ask that.
0: Sorry.
1: No, Naomi is, oh gosh, and Coco's going to kill me if she hears me saying this because I should know.
0: Pass, we'll go to the next. Do you
1: yes.
0: want to come back?
1: Yeah, I'll come back
0: come
1: to that.
0: Come back to that. Visit a haunted house? I know can do. Can you guys do that?
1: I don't know. It depends. They're kind of fun.
0: Yeah?
1: But I have to go to one that I know is, I don't know. If word is out that it's not that scary from people, then yeah. I could probably handle it because it's probably scary enough for me.
0: Right.
1: Does that make sense?
0: Yes.
1: If I hear one that is just 5 stars, the scariest ever, I won't go in there.
0: The real intense ones and like where you can give permission for like the actors to touch you and stuff. No.
1: Yeah. I think you wear like sometimes people you wear a glow stick around their neck if and that's indicating if you want to be touched.
0: Yes.
1: And in that case, I want to be touched.
0: Yeah. Okay. going on a hayride. I guess that would be you'd have to.
1: That
0: kind of
1: goes
0: somewhere.
1: Along with pumpkins
0: yes.
1: and apple picking.
0: I want to do apple picking this weekend. I haven't broken it to Eric yet, but yeah.
1: We'll do it Saturday before the rain comes in on Sunday.
0: Oh, wait. Sunday was the day I wanted to go.
1: Well, I think you're fine in the morning, but then 3 or 4 o'clock is that remnants of the hurricane.
0: He's a drummer. He doesn't get up till 5 or 4 o'clock.
1: That's right.
0: 4 or 5. Start stocking up on your Halloween candy. Like, what are you going to pass out this year?
1: Oh, see, we have some bags.
0: And you do?
1: But we don't get many trick-or-treaters, but we do have bags just in case we get
0: yeah.
1: a ding-dong.
0: I would have it on standby. But I'm really proud of you, Cubby, because I think you did a very important fall thing that is not on this official list.
1: Well, that's
0: list
1: what I was
0: yesterday.
1: Waiting for.
0: No, it's not here.
1: I cleaned out the shed yesterday.
0: Look at that.
1: And I was very and I put all the fall like gear out and put all the summer stuff in the shed. And
0: lovely.
1: I thought that was going to be on the list for sure, but it was more just Halloween themed.
0: No, that
1: anything.
0: Was like more like dad jobs. That's
1: right.
0: A different list.
1: No, I got everything in the shed and
0: that's so great.
1: Have you ever like opened up a door or a closet and you thought, I need to do just a couple of things,
0: yes.
1: and then you go into a rabbit hole where everything comes out and it becomes a project.
0: I love that.
1: But you went in there not preparing for a project.
0: But you did it.
1: But I did it,
0: and then
1: yes.
0: it feels so good.
1: So will you put clean the shed out on
0: yeah,
1: that list?
0: Yeah, like I said, that's going to be the dad fall list.
1: Right.
0: Like, you know, what are you guys doing? Are you checking the smoke alarms?
1: Yes.
0: You know, making sure there's not dust behind the fridge. I don't know. What do dads do?
1: Like the list that, you that's did your was kind a fun
0: of,
1: list.
0: Yeah, I did the fun list.
1: All right, we're coming right back. Later.
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0: Okay,
1: I
0: where
1: used
0: are we
1: to do
0: at?
1: it every year. And so I'm skipping this year because I got the iPhone 17 last year.
0: Okay.
1: So I'm skipping this year. How about you? Well, you actually, I know you. You go back like several years with your phone, right?
0: Yeah, I hate giving it up because once you switch over and I get logged out of everything, I can't ever get back into an app to save my life.
1: But I will say, they have made it easier. Seriously, you pretty much get your old phone and you will get the new phone out and your new phone will scan your old phone.
0: Yes.
1: And it'll put everything in almost automatically.
0: But
1: it's a lot better.
0: Will it let me back in? Because last time it did not. I was out of Instagram, Facebook. It was a thing. I just can't go through it again.
1: And that's why you still have the iPhone 7.
0: Exactly. And I'll never let it
1: never
0: go.
1: Change.
0: I'll never let it go.
1: All right. We got the headlines coming up next. And our conversation with John Legend. You were under the weather on Tuesday, but John Legend stopped by. We'll play that interview coming up after 7. In addition to what else, Christine?
0: Well, like you said, important headlines. And also, why do football players pat each other on the butt?
1: Inquiring minds want to know.
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2: 6:59. Christine has everything you need to know. Good morning, Christine.
3: Okay. Good morning, Cubby. Yes, the Yanks are done for the season.
2: I'm
3: just going to mention that and then move on.
2: You're trying to be easy on the fans.
3: I am. I feel like we already know, but just in case you didn't, there we are. Isaias is a Category 1 hurricane. It's approaching the Gulf Coast. Forecasters think it could have winds of up to 100 miles per hour. And right now, it's looking to make landfall somewhere between New Orleans and Panama City later this week. My understanding is we could feel the effects of it mainly on Sunday.
2: You are correct.
3: According to Paul Cubby Bryant, our weather forecaster.
2: Well, I don't know about that.
3: I just made you one.
2: I have the TV on.
3: There you go. FAA says a flight from Madrid to Dallas forced to divert here to New York after a majority of the plane's toilets stopped working. The pilot said, "We only have two potties operating on board for American 37. So 300 people, 10-hour flight, only two working toilets. You do the math.
2: You gotta land."
3: They decided to land. Yes, I think that was probably the best idea for everybody involved. Powerball jackpot is up to $500 million because nobody matched the numbers last night. Circling back around to sports, Yankees lost to the Rays 4-3. In game three. So their playoff run has come to an end. WNBA Liberty lost to the Atlanta Dream 101-98. That was game two. Tonight we've got football. Buccaneers are playing the Cowboys at 8:15, and we have to do our picks because I think producer Kristen's in on that one.
2: You are correct. We got to get our picks in. Yep.
3: It's interesting.
2: We're all alive in our survivor pool, but
3: just barely.
2: One wrong move and someone's out.
3: Exactly. And when it comes to football, why do players pat each other on the butt?
2: Feels good.
3: Yeah, is that why? Research has established that members of high-performing teams touch each other more than those on other teams. And one theory is that it is the key release of the hormone oxytocin, which creates strong bonds between the team members.
2: Well, you know, Christine, Bernie Williams is going to be here tomorrow.
3: Yeah?
2: That's going to be our first question.
3: You ask him.
2: Former Yankee?
3: Yes, I
2: know. All right. Thank you so much. Now, you weren't here on Tuesday when John Legend came in. You were under the weather.
3: Yeah.
2: But I had a great conversation with him. You were missed. And we will play that conversation after we play the song that put John Legend on the map, his first ever hit in 2004, Ordinary People on Light FM.

0: 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Christine is off today. My co-host is sick today. She's very, very upset, John Legend.
1: We need a new co-host.
0: And you're it. John Legend's here. Welcome back to the friendly confines of 106.7 Light FM. It's been a hot minute. We were just talking before the interview started. I first met you in 2004. Ordinary People, your first single, wasn't even out yet. And you came and performed for a bunch of DJs when I was working at Z100 to showcase your stuff. And man, how far you've come. Do you remember that moment?
1: I remember it. I remember the president of the label or head of promotions at the label. He would take me around to these radio stations. And I would just, you know, let people know what I was working on. And I was trying to be heard. I was trying to get my music out there. And I think the album wasn't even out yet. But I was like, hey, I'll do what I need to do to make sure the music gets out. And, you know, we've still got to go out there and let people know that the music is coming out. And I'm so excited that we've got a new project. It's called Muse, produced by Pharrell Williams. I'm so proud of what we've made.
0: And tell me all the people that inspired you for this album.
1: Oh, we talked about Nina Simone. We talked about Nat King Cole. We talked about Marvin Gaye. We talked about Frank Sinatra. So there's some elements of those kind of classics and standards. And then we wanted to do all that with kind of a hip-hop foundation. So 808 beats, hip-hop drums.
0: Right. And reading also the songs on Muse, they kind of follow an imagined relationship through attraction, commitment, and betrayal.
1: Yeah. We wanted to make it kind of cinematic, so the storytelling is really interesting, and
0: being married with children, and not the TV show, you yourself,
1: yes,
0: being married,
1: love
0: with
1: and
0: children.
1: Marriage.
0: how did that affect the writing?
1: Well, you know, we tried to like not make it about ourselves because both Pharrell and I are married with four kids each. And
0: we have one thing in common with kids, by the way. We both have a son named Miles.
1: Oh, cool.
0: Love that name.
1: Yes, it's a great name.
0: Yeah.
1: And so we wanted to like write a character that wasn't either of our wives, but just that kind of existed out in the world.
0: And
1: it was like
0: based.
1: Yeah, it was like we wanted it to be kind of cinematic. And so that's really what the storytelling's like in the album.
0: Well, John, I gotta tell you, you've collaborated with everybody, from Lauryn Hill back in the day, Andre 3000, to Common, Jay-Z, Sam Smith, The Roots.
1: Mm-hmm.
0: Is there a dream collaboration out there that you know, you'd be completely geeking out over if it happened?
1: I was just asked that in my last interview. My answers will be the same.
0: Well, you know what? Different race, different demographic.
1: I said I'd love to work with Kendrick Lamar. I said I'd love to work with Olivia Dean. That'd be great.
0: Well, we have a surprise for you.
1: Oh, that.
0: Olivia Dean, come on in.
1: Brrr.
0: How cool would that be if she walked in right now?
1: That would be, the planning would be impeccable.
0: Now, you've played piano. You've sung some of the biggest artists in the world. Mm-hmm. You won a bunch of awards and performed for huge audiences. But what is like the one thing in your life, with your wife especially, Chrissy Teigen, what would she say you're absolutely terrible at? Like, you're so good at everything. What would Chrissy say? You know what? You're not good at that, John Legend.
1: Well, see, there's some things you...
0: I know what my answer is.
1: Want to not be good at so you don't get asked to do it all the time.
0: Are you good at listening? Do you ever get
1: you're like, oh, I'm terrible at doing the dishes. Oh, no, I can't do the dishes.
0: But do you ever get yelled at for not listening?
1: No, she believes I listen, I think. I have to, like, because sometimes she's on her phone, and I'm like, hey, hello, hello.
0: Okay, so she's in a zone on the phone. Well, like, what is a typical night with you guys? Are you on your phones in bed before you go to bed?
1: We like to watch shows together, so we like to watch, like, true crime.
0: Really?
1: Documentaries, reality shows. We like 90 Day Fiancé.
0: Okay, yeah.
1: We like to watch TV that is comment worthy so we can like sit and talk about it, like,
0: right.
1: And
0: what's
1: make
0: time?
1: We like to roast whatever we're watching. So we're like making jokes to each other, and that's a big part of how we like after the kids go to bed.
0: That was my question: when do the kids go to bed? How much
1: they're like fully in bed and leaving us alone by 8 o'clock.
0: Okay.
1: Yeah. And
0: two or 3 hours maybe.
1: Yeah, like, so we'll get a couple hours to watch something.
0: Yeah, absolutely. Yeah. Well, we are so happy you're back with new music again. October 23rd is the release, right, for Muse?
1: Yeah, so the new album is called Muse. It's produced fully by Pharrell Williams. Every song, we wrote every song together, and it's out October 23rd. And for New Yorkers, I
2: have a my first musical that I wrote, and you can see it at the Shed. Or whoever's visiting New York, you can see it at the Shed from November 21st to January 3rd. It's called Imitation of Life.
0: Wow. Mm-hmm. Well, John Legend, you're the same guy that I remember 22 years ago when I first met you. Down to earth, and I'm wishing you nothing but success, and congratulations on everything.
2: Thank you.
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0: BSB on LITE Light FM. It's Cubby, Christine, producer Kristen. Do you want to have a battle? And I mean a trivia battle, Christine?
1: Sure.
0: Let's do it.
1: Okay.
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0: A trivia battle is about to go down. 106.7 Light FM, Cubby and Christine. And I got Kara on Team Cubby. We'll learn more about her in just a second.
1: And Jessica is standing by in Nutley.
0: All right, we'll play Creed. We'll play one more song after that. And then we'll get to our trivia battle.

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2: It's a Trivia Battle time, and on Team Cubby is Kara from Caldwell, New Jersey. Hey, Kara, we've talked to you a long time ago. Remind us what you do for a living.
4: I'm a high school guidance counselor.
2: All right, getting ready for school today, huh?
4: Yeah.
2: All right. Well, I hope you bring home a victory to kick off your day. Who's she playing against?
3: Jessica from beautiful Nutley, New Jersey. Good morning, Jessica.
5: Good morning.
3: Good morning. What are you up to today?
5: I'm about to go to work. I am a speech therapist in a middle school.
3: Okay. We're busy with school people.
2: Yes. A lot of school people.
3: Yes.
2: Well, thank you both for calling in. Only one can win our trivia battle. You know the deal. Kara, you're going to get three questions. Jessica, you'll get three. And the best out of three will win our trivia battle. So, Kara, you're up first. Pope Leo, he's a fan of which team that's still alive in the Major League Baseball playoffs? A, Tampa Bay Rays, B, Chicago White Sox, or C, Los Angeles Dodgers?
4: I think I know this one. B?
2: B, Chicago White Sox, where he's from.
3: Yep.
2: You are correct, Kara, and you're on the board.
3: Jessica, here we go. Cats opened on Broadway 39 years ago. Which pop star had a role in the big screen reboot of the musical? Was it A, Mariah Carey, B, Ariana Grande, or C, Taylor Swift?
5: Is it Taylor Swift?
3: It is. You got it.
2: 1-1, tie game. Hey, Kara, Simon Cowell just turned 67 years old. Which of these competition shows has he never been a judge on? Is it A, America's Got Talent, B, X Factor, or C, The Voice?
5: The Voice?
2: Yes.
3: All right.
2: It is 2-1 with Kara in the lead.
3: Jessica, the New York Giants recently cut Odell Beckham Jr., but what team just signed him to their practice squad yesterday? Was it A, the New York Jets, B, Minnesota Vikings, or C, L.A. Rams?
5: Oh, my goodness. I'm going to say the Vikings.
3: Yeah, you got it.
2: 2-2. Or we can have another tie. Is this
3: going
2: to be
3: the
2: fourth tie of the week?
3: Yes.
2: All right, well, it's 2-2. Kara, can you tell me where Doritos were invented? Doritos. Were they invented A, from a street vendor in Mexico, B, a restaurant in Disneyland, or C, Frito-Lay Test Kitchen? It's a tough
5: B?
2: One. Say it again.
5: B.
2: A restaurant in Disneyland is correct.
3: Whoa.
2: Kara with a 3-2 lead.
3: So, Jessica, you need this for the tie. Where is the world's largest Starbucks? Is it A, Seattle, B, Tokyo, or C, Chicago?
5: I'm going to say Chicago.
3: And you are correct, and we have ourselves a tie.
2: Day 4. All right, producer Kristen, write down a number between 1 and 1,000. Seriously, I'm tired of 1 in 100. I just want to change it up.
3: 1,000, that's too much math for
2: us. Okay, let's just do 1 in 100.
3: Thank you.
2: All right, we're going to have Kristen pick a number between 1 and 100. Kara, what is your number?
4: Oh, my gosh. All right, 47.
2: All right, Jessica, we don't know what she wrote down yet, but what is your guess?
5: 80.
2: Christine, can you speak for producer Kristen, since she's not allowed
3: Kristen
2: to talk?
3: Kristen has chosen the number 53, which would make Kara our winner.
2: Oh!
3: Congratulations.
2: That was close.
3: Jessica, you played a beautiful game, and you know you can always call us back, right?
5: Yes, thank you guys so much.
3: Thank you, Jessica. And Kara, congrats. So you are going
5: to...

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5: Westbound LIE slowing Utopia Parkway into Woodhaven Boulevard. That's just a lot of volume. It's been a busy ride along the FDR Drive, both ways to 106th Street with an accident. And in Yonkers, delays westbound Cross County at the Bronx River Parkway with an accident. Inbound GW Bridge up to 1 hour delays. 45 minutes in at the Lincoln, 45 for the Holland. Alternate side in effect citywide.
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3: 1 minute before 8 a.m. Thursday morning, and everything you need to know, Christine has it. Good morning, Christine.
5: Good morning, Cubby. In case you haven't heard, the Yankees are they're done.
3: Yeah, that season's kind of over.
5: I'm just trying to be gentle about this. So they're gonna take a little rest,
3: and we'll, until February,
5: we'll be seeing them. Yes,
3: pitchers and catchers report.
5: Exactly. We are looking at the first Atlantic hurricane of the year. It's headed towards the Gulf Coast. Its name is Isaias. Right?
3: Isaias.
5: Mm-hmm. National Hurricane Center says Isaias is a Category 1 storm, and it's going to land somewhere between New Orleans and Panama City. State of emergency already declared in over two dozen Florida counties ahead of the storm. We're supposed to be feeling the effects of it more likely on Sunday.
3: Correct.
5: Okay. So we'll get prepared for that.
3: Mainly just rain.
5: Okay.
3: And a breeze.
5: Okay, but if you had outdoor plans.
3: Oh, yeah, Sunday afternoon. Yeah. I'd probably try to change them if you could.
5: You know, apple picking, that sort of thing.
3: Do it Saturday.
5: Powerball jackpot is now up to $500 million because we did not have a winner last night. We've got New York's Comic-Con getting underway today, so it's going to be very busy at the Javits Convention Center. Legendary pitcher Roger Clemens being awarded the Presidential Medal of Freedom. President Trump making the announcement at a rally in Clemens' native Texas yesterday. The award is the nation's highest civilian honor. And back to baseball. Yes, the Yankees lost to the Rays 4-3, game 3. WNBA Liberty lost to the Atlanta Dream 101-98, game 2. Tonight, Buccaneers are playing the Cowboys at 8:15. We will be doing our football picks shortly.
3: Two more songs. And actually, I want to add one baseball note since you're talking Yankees. Former New York Yankee Bernie Williams is going to be here 24 hours from right now. He has a lot going on.
5: He does, yeah.
3: We'll talk to Bernie Williams tomorrow morning, right around 8:05. Just throwing it out there.
5: That's going to be fun. Okay, so I know this sounds creepy, but apparently for about 2 hours every night while we sleep, our body is paralyzed. It's to protect you from acting out your dreams and accidentally hurting yourself. And, of course, you don't know that you can't move because you're dreaming.
3: Right.
5: Have you ever woken up in the middle of one of those dreams, though, to sleep paralysis?
3: Gosh, I can't recall, but I guess it's happened to everybody,
5: right?
3: It's
5: happened to me once or twice, and it's scary.
3: Where you feel like you just can't move?
5: You can't move. You cannot. You have to like tell yourself, just go back to sleep.
3: That is so weird.
5: It's really frightening.
3: Wow.
5: Yeah.
3: All right. Well, hopefully you're up and you're getting going. It's 106.7 Light FM. It's going to be a beautiful day. Sunshine and a high in the mid-70s.
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0: Madonna variety from the 80s through today, 106.7 Light FM. Heavy Christine, producer Kristen. Because there's an NFL football game happening tonight, we thought now would be a good time to do our Survivor pool picks, because actually producer Kristen is picking a game
1: tonight. She's going for it.
0: Yeah, and for those that don't know how NFL Survivor pool works, it's simple. You have to pick one NFL team each week. Once you pick that team, you can't pick that team ever again, and they have to win. If they lose, you are out. And we are all now at pretty much sudden death.
1: Yeah, we are.
0: If one of us misses a game this week, or if all of us, we're out.
1: Mm-hmm.
0: Does that make you nervous, or does the music make you nervous?
1: The music is gets my heart racing.
0: So dramatic.
1: It really
0: this
1: is.
0: This is what they use on ESPN when they're doing highlights of the NFL games.
1: Wow.
0: That's why I like it. So, anyway.
1: It does feel a little stressful, though.
0: You want to go first, Christine?
1: Did you decide? With my pick or with producer Kristen's?
0: No, you. I want to hear what you picked, because I know you pick animals all the time.
1: Yeah, I do. And I'm going to go against that this week. And it didn't serve me well last time, but here I go. I'm going to choose the Commanders over the Giants. Sorry, New York. Commanders over the Giants.
0: Okay. It was last week you picked the Jets over the Bears, I believe.
1: I picked the Bears over the Jets.
0: Yeah, Bears over Jets, and you got that right. Right.
1: Yes.
0: You went against the New York team, and it paid off.
1: Right.
0: So you're going against the New York team again. It'll pay off.
1: But it's not an animal. But okay.
0: Right.
1: All right.
0: Okay. So producer Kristen, what did she pick?
1: She's got tonight's game. She's choosing the Cowboys over the Buccaneers.
0: All right. Good pick. Good pick. And I'm going to go with, this is a crazy pick. There's two teams in the NFL playing against each other, and they're winless.
1: Yeah.
0: That would be the Houston Texans and Tennessee Titans.
1: I was looking at that one, too. Okay, which one are you going to go
0: They're both 0-4.
1: Yeah.
0: And I think Houston is a tick better, like maybe one notch better than the Titans. I predict Houston Texans over the Tennessee Titans.
1: Okay.
0: And there you go. We'll see what happens.
1: Interesting.
0: And on Monday, we'll reassess this and see who wins or loses. But it's very possible.
1: We'll know for Kristen tomorrow, too.
0: Oh, that's right.
1: Yeah.
0: You might be out. So we might get breakfast from Kristen tomorrow.
1: Yeah, we could.
0: Are you nervous, Kristen?
1: Oh, she doesn't feel well. She may not be coming
0: in. She's coughing already. Yes. She might not come in tomorrow.
1: Right.
0: Mm-hmm. All right. Coming up, we got 3 hours commercial-free music. It's Light FM. And don't forget, tomorrow morning at this exact time, Bernie Williams will be live in studio from the...
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0: Hey, tomorrow morning, Christine, we will check, talk back, and see who left a message. Who wants to see Harry Styles?
1: I think everybody wants to see Harry Styles. So if you just let us know why you need to see Harry, maybe you could be the winner.
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0: That'll do it for Cubby and Christine, 106.7 Light FM. We will talk to you tomorrow, and good luck to producer Kristen.
1: Yes, she has her football pick for tonight. She's picking the Cowboys over the Buccaneers.
0: All right, we shall see. Coming up next, it's Nina Del Rio. She's in for Helen, Light FM.

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0: 106.7, New York's best variety for your workday. I'm Mina Del Rio with you on Thursday, October 8th. So what, about 3 weeks until Halloween, which is, you know, in full swing right now. People are thinking about costumes and candy and decorations for your house and your yard. And yet, Christmas starts in about, I don't know, 11 days, 10 days at Spirit Halloween stores. So last year as a test, Spirit Halloween converted half dozen of stores around the country to Christmas in mid-October. And I guess it went so well this year, Spirit Halloween stores are converting dozens of stores around the country to Spirit Christmas on October 17th. Halloween is still on the calendar, but Christmas is just butting right in there. Are you ready for it? Ugh. I hate to even think what's going to happen to Thanksgiving.
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0: 106.7, New York's best variety for your workday. Isn't the best morning for Yankees fans. It wasn't entirely the fault of the guy in the outfield who reached out to catch that ball last night and ended up getting the home run overturned for the Yankees because of fan interference. That's not the reason they lost the series, but they did get swept by the Rays. And then it was also their left fielder who had just hit a home run and was grandstanding at the plate. Anyway, by the time that fan was escorted out, the crowd just seemed numb. It looked like it was going to go the way it went. Instant replay, another note, a bummer most of the time, right? I mean, it just takes the fun out of the game. Anyway, Yankee season is over. They're going to have to make some changes before the spring, which now feels many, many months away.
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4: Temperature drops to 55 tonight, sunny and 71 Friday.
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0: 106.7, New York's best variety for your work day. And if you have memories of spending summers or nights in Atlantic City, you could own a big piece of it if you have the cash. Atlantic City's Steel Pier is for sale. The partners that own it say they're getting older and none of their kids want it, so they've put it up for sale. The amusement park on stilts was originally built actually to be a base for a 15-story hotel, so somebody could put that there. The people who bought it are now selling it for $85 million, which is 20 times more than what they paid 15 years ago, so no tears for them. They'll be fine.
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106.7, and yes, we wish the Yankees would have gone further. And now that their season is over, it's 12 days until the Knicks start the regular season. This is Peter Cetera on Light. 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

0: 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New York's best variety for your workday. I'm Nina Del Rio. And while you may be thinking about your Halloween costume, a TikToker just shared this a couple years ago. She didn't know what to go for Halloween as, so last minute she decided to go as Venmo, and she printed her own QR code and put it on the front and back of her dress, and all night people scanned it and gave her money, and at the end she made about $250. It's just an idea. Rich is next. Have a great day.
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0: Brittany on Light FM, New York's best variety. It's Rich Kaminsky, and before I got here to the Light FM studios today, I ran into Dr. Doom, Supergirl, and the Mandalorian. Yes, I went to New York Comic Con at the Javits Center. Kicked off today, goes through Sunday. Exhibitors, writers, artists got to see some of their work, and, you know, all kinds of pop culture is represented, from sci-fi to superheroes. Those costumed characters are invading New York City.
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Camila Cabello and Havana.

It's funny how when certain songs are on Light FM, they really do affect you. And maybe this is one that does it for you. Whitney, and Where Do Broken Hearts Go?

0: That sounds so great on the radio. Whitney and Where Do Broken Hearts Go on Light FM, New York's best variety. It's Rich, and you get home from work. How about doing a bunch of chores around the house? 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

0: The Backstreet Boys on Light FM, New York's best variety. It's Rich, and a lot of teachers looking forward to that long weekend, an extra day off on Monday for the holiday, and well-deserved, because they do a lot, including keeping an eye on and educating our kids all school day long, making them better human beings. 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
1: 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It's Rich Kaminsky, and the countdown to Halloween is on, one of my favorite holidays. I have the projector that puts the ghost lights up on the house as they fly around, the Grim Reaper that you plug in, and that 32-pound pumpkin that we got at the patch. But the thing is, we don't get a ton of trick-or-treaters. How about you? Not a lot of kids ring the doorbell, so the key to that for me is to make sure that I buy candy that I really like, because I will probably end up with a lot of leftovers.
2: 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Kurt Cignetti leads Indiana against Nebraska. The best pregame. The best announcers. Saturday at noon Eastern on Fox.
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1: 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Como

0: New York's best variety on Light FM. It's Rich Kaminsky, and Helen Little, who is on before me, was off today because she is in Chicago to get inducted into the Radio Hall of Fame tonight. That is such a big deal. I'm very happy for her. I mean, Helen and I have been back-to-back on Light FM for like 20 years, two decades. So congrats to Helen, and I like the fact that I will be able to tell people that I know and work with a Hall of Famer.
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Remember, whenever you need a little company, we are here for you with songs like this. David Guetta and Usher, Without You.

0: The Backstreet Boys on Light FM, New York's best variety. It's Rich Kaminsky. Thanks for listening. I always appreciate it when you do that. I'm sure you have a lot going on in your life. But I got a great idea. How about we meet back here on Light FM when I'm in the afternoon tomorrow, and we can kick off the weekend together. And maybe it will be a long one for you, too, with that holiday on Monday. Delilah is taking over. That does mean that the Light at Night is coming up next.
1: 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Kurt Cignetti leads Indiana against Nebraska. The best pregame. The best announcers. 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